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101.1 at WNOE. Tucker Wetmore is overseas for 6 weeks touring. How was that? Also, new music. What's going on with that? He's going to discuss everything tomorrow night with Wayne D and Tay starting at 7 p.m. for Country House Party. Here's Brunette. Oh, no.

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0: Festival fun money going to the weekend with some spending money. One more chance to win tonight at 8. Here's Cody Johnson, The Fall.

0: 101.1 at WNOE at Shibuzi Good News. My name's Corey, and Doug and Harvey, one more chance at a grand tonight. Festival fun money. Any idea what you would spend it on?
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0: 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Here's Jason Aldean. 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
0: Finally, Nick and Lacombe, and it's a Friday where we got brand new music. First song in, what, 2 years from Kenny Chesney? I heard country world premiere at Carry On. I'll play it next.

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I knew I'd see her around. 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I'd look up, she'd be at the red light beside me in that white Maxima with the sticker on the back. I'd act.

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That's Luke Combs, Sleepless in a Hotel Room. I got the I Heart Country world premiere, the new Kenny Chesney song, Carry On. Gonna play that for you next.

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0: 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That's George Burge and Luke Bryan. 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Nintendo just announced the Switch, the new one, going up by $50. 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

0: darling. 101.1 WNOE. That's Chase Matthew, darling. And Rebecca, you guys on in Uptown, heating up a pizza in the oven right now. What you go to?
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0: That's a good option. I like pineapple on my pizza. Here's Hardy, our Church, Morgan Wallen, and Tim McGraw.

101.1 at WNOE. Chipotle testing this out at some places around the country. I hope they bring it here. A taco happy hour. $2.50 tacos. Oh my gosh. That'd be amazing because paying full price recently, it kind of feels like a loyalty test. I'm over it. Here's Jordan.

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0: 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That's Josh Ross. Hate How You Look. My name's Corey, and Tyler and Lacombe, you're on.
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0: Woo-woo! Yeah, finally. You get to ignore your boss for the next 48 hours. Don't have to respond to text or emails. And you get new music. I Heart Country World premiere, Kenny Chesney, Carry On. I'll play it next. Love how you

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101.1 at WNOE. That's Jordan Davis. Turn this truck around. My name's Corey. I'll play it one more time tonight for you. iHeart Country World Premiere, Kenny Chesney, Carry On. It's coming up after Dylan Scott.

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0: 101.1 at WNOE. That's the iHeart Country world premiere at Kenny Chesney. Carry on. My name's Corey. That just got released today. And Tiffany and Lacombe, did you like it?
1: Absolutely.
0: It's Kenny. How could you not like it, right? Well, thank you for your input. What did you think of that Kenny song? 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

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That was Luke Combs, Sleepless in a Hotel Room. 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

101.1 WNOE. That's Ashley McBride. What If We Don't? That's on her new album that's out today, Wild. If you're looking for some new listening this weekend, here's Corey Kinn and Co. Wetzel's Rocky Mount Low, and thanks for having us on tonight.

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7: 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Show 1583 is on right now. What's up? I'm your host, Granger Smith. So glad you're with me. Kicking off the weekend on the right foot. I got some good news headed your way. Going to read that for you. I got some Nashville news, and Hudson's going to read that for you. And I got a whole bunch of good country music on the way. All because, guess what? It's finally Saturday. Here we go. It's After Midnight. I don't.

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1: 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How about we get it rolling with some good news? What do you say? Stay tuned for two songs and I'll share it with you.

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1: Late Night Country just hits different. And Granger is bringing the soundtrack to your overnight. Thanks for being a part of the After Midnight family.

0: And check out this good news story. A deaf first grader initially felt isolated at his new school, so teachers began, listen to this, teaching his classmates simple sign language to communicate with him. Soon, the entire school joined in, creating an inclusive environment where students and staff greeted each other and shared lessons in both spoken and signed language. The boy's parents, seeing the students using the sign language, they felt so overwhelmed with gratitude, I'm sure, and said that their son now never feels alone. And that is good news.
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Man, it is late at night, early morning Saturday. What has got you up at this hour? I appreciate you hanging out. 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
1: Hey, Granger, this is Misty from Statesville, North Carolina. I'm on my way into work. Just love listening to you in the morning. On my way to work and get my day started, and you just bring so much joy and happiness, and you have brought faith back into my life, and I appreciate you so much. Please keep on doing what you're doing. We love you so much.
0: Oh, that is so encouraging. Thank you.

0: 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Ann Hudson coming in with the latest Nashville updates. And what do you have for us today?
1: 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She did an interesting tease on her Instagram account, Granger. I'll tell you about it coming up in your Nashville news next.

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6: 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I'm your host, Granger Smith. 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That's the question I've been asking. I want to hear from you. 866-607-8383. Also, Earl Bibbles Jr., the country boy, coming in here with a dumb criminal story. It's hour number two on this glorious weekend. Here we go. It's After Midnight.

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1: 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Wanted to give you a shout. Later, man.
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A mom in Texas brought Jell-O shots to her kid's fifth grade Christmas party, not realizing they were actually loaded with vodka. After a few kids got sick, the party was definitely over, and so was her day. Earl Dibbles Jr. is going to share this dumb criminal story with us next. After

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7: Hey, thanks for starting your Saturday here with me on After Midnight, y'all. I know, it's officially the weekend, and I'm Granger Smith, your host. I've got some things I want to talk about that went down on this day in history coming up, plus some Nashville news with Ann Hudson. Have you heard? Well, she's going to fill you in. A lot to discuss here in the middle of the night, you third shifters working on a Saturday. I'm glad you're with me.

101.1 WNOE. In 1914, President Woodrow Wilson made it official. The very first Mother's Day was proclaimed in the U.S. Let's talk about that in history, plus some other things that went down on this day, coming up in just two country songs.

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0: talking about history. And he's even got the diploma to prove it. 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

0: 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Thank you for listening to After Midnight. 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
1: Hey, Granger Smith, this is Dennis Dubay from Lawrenceville, Georgia, in Atlanta, Georgia. I love your show, and I wanted to say hello and good morning. I'm up all night after midnight with Granger Smith on Gator 107.9.
0: 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I appreciate it.

0: 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Ann Hudson is coming up next with all the latest from Nashville. 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
1: Oh my gosh, Granger, this is so funny. A country song was dubbed the worst song for office productivity. Wait till you hear what it is. Coming up in your Nashville news next.
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7: 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I'm Granger Smith, your host here on After Midnight, asking this question. 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After that, Earl Bibbles Jr., the country boy, is going to share a dumb criminal story with us. Hour number 4 with a bunch of good country music starts right now. 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
1: 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And Granger Smith is the voice that keeps the night going strong. 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

101.1 WNOE, New Orleans, number one for new country. I really appreciate you waking up and starting Saturday with me here on After Midnight. I'm your host, Granger Smith. What has got you up so early on a Saturday? 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
1: 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I love your program. Stay on there. I need you to keep me awake sometimes.
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0: 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A school director in Arkansas is in big trouble after being accused of running a kid fight club. Yeah, seriously. It turns out rule number one doesn't apply when someone's recording it on video. And Earl Bibbles Jr. is going to share this dumb criminal story with us next.
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8: Saturday morning, early risers, what's up? This is After Midnight. I'm your host, Granger Smith. Thank you for making this America's favorite radio program. I've got some good news. Besides the fact that it's Saturday, hang tight, I want to read you that. Plus, there is some Nashville news. Have you heard about it yet? Well, Ann Hudson is coming in here quickly to inform you. Hang tight for all of this. Don't touch.

101.1 WNOE, New Orleans, number one for new country. Yes, the weekend is here. How about we get it rolling with some good news? What do you say? Stay tuned for two songs, and I'll share it with you.

0: Well, check out this good news story. A deaf first grader initially felt isolated at his new school, so teachers began, listen to this, teaching his classmates simple sign language to communicate with him. Soon, the entire school joined in, creating an inclusive environment where students and staff greeted each other and shared lessons in both spoken and signed language. The boy's parents, seeing the students using the sign language, they felt so overwhelmed with gratitude, I'm sure, and said that their son now never feels alone. And that is good news.
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101.1 WNOE, New Orleans, number one for new country. Have you checked out our After Midnight Instagram lately? It looks completely different than it did just a couple weeks ago. Do you like keeping up with some of your favorite artists? 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
1: Good morning, Granger. This is James doing security work here at a construction site in Austin, Texas. 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
0: James, you're doing good work, brother. Thank you for your service.

0: 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Ann Hudson coming in with the latest Nashville updates. And what do you have for us today?
1: What is Miranda Lambert up to? She did an interesting tease on her Instagram account, Granger. I'll tell you about it coming up in your Nashville news next.

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1: 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Hang with us till sunrise here on After Midnight with Grace.

0: 101.1 WNOE, New Orleans, number one for new country. Hey, thank y'all so much for sharing Saturday here with me on After Midnight. Before you take off and get this weekend started, let me remind you, God is great and he's worthy of our praise. I'm Granger Smith, coming to y'all from the Yee Yee Farm in Central Texas. If you're just now getting this day started and you still want to hang out with me some more, you can. 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

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That sunset, cliffs by the sea, and the night rolled in. 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
7: What's up, everybody? I've got one final hour of Saturdays After Midnight starting right now. Welcome. I'm Granger Smith, your host. I've got some things that went down on this day in history I want to talk about that I've written down, plus some Nashville news, the latest stories about your favorite stars out there in Nashville with Ann Hudson. All of this here as we get our Saturday rolling. We are After Midnight.

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101.1 WNOE, New Orleans, number one for new country. In 1914, President Woodrow Wilson made it official. The very first Mother's Day was proclaimed in the U.S. Let's talk about that in history, plus some other things that went down on this day coming up in just

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1: Hey, Granger. Good morning. This is Pam from Truppit, Michigan. I listen to you every morning on my travels from the country little town to the big city, Grand Rapids, Michigan. Have a great day.
0: Hey, thank you, Pam. I appreciate you listening every single morning. That means a lot. 17.

0: 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Ann Hudson is coming up next with all the latest from Nashville. 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
1: Oh my gosh, Granger, this is so funny. A country song was dubbed the worst song for office productivity. Wait till you hear what it is. Coming up in your Nashville news next. Man,

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Okay, y'all, this show of Saturdays After Midnight is officially over, but I want to remind you, there's another show just kicking off right now on Yee Yee Radio. I'm continuing all of these conversations over there. To find me there, just go to Yee Yee Radio.

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Morgan Wallen, 20 cigarettes at number 23 here on the countdown. We got Keith Urban in a few minutes. He's still in studio. But first, a throwback from Keith Urban from 2010. Here is Long Hot Summer.

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1: Here's a request now from Luis, listening in Boise, Idaho. She wants to hear Nate Smith's World on Fire.

Corey Kent and Coe Wetzel, Rocky Mountain Low at number 13 here on the countdown. We've got Keith Urban in studio. We'll talk to him again in just a second. But first, a throwback from Keith Urban from 2004. Here's Days Go By on the Country Top 30.

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1: 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He's asking for Morgan Wallen, Last Night. So here you go, Frank.

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0: 101.1 WNOE. Hope you got that card in the mail early enough for Mother's Day so she can get it today. Wait. You do remember tomorrow's Mother's Day? Oh, gosh. All right, you need to hop in the car now and go shopping ASAP. You have to overnight that package. Here's Cody Johnson.
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101.1 at WNOE. You have a good Cinco de Mayo? I found this out the other day. Cinco de Mayo, there's more drinking on that day than St. Patty's Day. Never would have guessed that. Here's Chris Jansen at Mina Beer.

0: 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My name's Corey, and back Monday is the Festival Fun Money.
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101.1 in WNOE. That's Riley Green. Change your mind. You do a lot of flying, maybe with Delta, because their food and beverage service is going away on 450 daily flights, the shorter ones, like 349 miles or less. I guess they looked at these short flights and said, you know what's going to slow it down even more? Pretzels. 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

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That's Chase Matthew Darling. My name's Cornette. I'm bummed about this. Season 4 is going to be it for The Night Agent on Netflix. Such a great show. Wrapping it up. The whole storyline and all. They're actually filming it right now. Here's Kane Brown, Woman. Hey,

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Tonight, Tucker Wetmore here, hanging out with Wayne D and Tay for Country House Party, talking about touring overseas for 6 weeks, what that was like, and new music. That gets going at 7. Here's Brunette. Oh, no.

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101.1 at WNOE. Got a big announcement from Co Wetzel this past week. We're getting a new album from him, and it's coming out pretty soon, June 12th, called The Night Champion. Here he is with Corey Candid's Rocky Mount Low.

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0: 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Got the festival fun money back on Monday. Dave in Metairie, what would you spend it on?
1: It's going to go towards miscellaneous bills.
0: All right. Well, your first chance to win Monday is at 8 with Bobby and the crew. Good luck. Here's Jordan Davis. Turn this truck around.

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0: 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Here's Morgan Wallen at Don't We.

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101.1 WNOE New Orleans, number one for New Tintry. You know, we've been getting so much awesome new music recently. Of course, that's going to continue into the summer, too. And you got to love how these two got together for this song right here. Ella Langley and Morgan Wallen, 101.1 WNOE.

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That's a lot of chances, y'all. 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

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Beautiful new house in Metairie. 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

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I know we're still months and months away from football. Here's some good news, though. They say this coming week we're supposed to be getting the Saints schedule. Be on the lookout for that. 101.1 WNOE. 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
1: Ooh. Slidell, St. Bernard, St. Rose. Thank you for starting your day with the Bobby Bones Show on New Orleans, number one for new country, 101.1 WNOE.

0: 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Maybe you're getting ready for payday. Well, you're about to get another payday when you win $1,000. 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
1: Well, me and my lady had our first big fight. 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

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You know, you gotta love how all four of these guys got together for this song right here. Hardy, Eric Church, Morgan Wallen, and Tim McGraw. 101.1 WNOE.

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101.1 WNOE, a lot going on this weekend for Mother's Day, the Mandeville Food Truck Festival. 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

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Of course, that was back before the war. Yeah, your uncle and I made quite a pair, flying F-15s through hostile air. He went down, but they missed me by a hair. He'd always stop right there and say,

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I know we're still months and months away from football, but there is some good news. This coming week, they say the Saints schedule is supposed to be out. 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

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Another chance to win $1,000 coming up again Monday, 8 a.m., all a part of Festival Fun Money. 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